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I try repositioning.

your girl. 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Sing it with me if you know it.

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My name is Mbali Makoba from South Africa, all the way from Cape Town, hot base, 706 Mandela Park, Imizamoyetu. I am a 21-year-old girl and the new singer for These Gods. This next song is called Walk On By. 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It's called Take Me Home. 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Are you ready? Play that guitar, Julio. Come on. What are you afraid of?

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Okay, everybody all together now. Everybody all together. I said, ooh.

This next song is called Change On, which means change. You know, there's a whole lot of chaos going on in South Africa right now at the moment. So sad. But hey, this song is a song that's meant to unite us. We're all one, and yeah, enjoy.

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Let me catch my breath. Okay, I'm ready now.

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Vielen, vielen Dank. We're going to give you one more. It's the title track of our new album. It's called Take Me Home.

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Am I dreaming? 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Everything's okay, A-L-A-M-A-Z-O-O. What a gal, a real pipperoo. 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